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Kissin' 92.5, your 10 in a row hit music station. It's Dalton coming in to hang out with you tonight with plenty of time and plenty of your favorite hits right around the corner. So strap in and stay tuned for Halsey and Leon Thomas coming up very shortly. But before we get there, here's the news from Pitbull and Lil Jon with I Love Miami. Kissin' 92.5.

Kiss and 92.5. It's Dalton, and I'm pretty sure all of us have TikTok, or at least have at some point. It's probably the most popular app right now, but it turns out 1/5 of the users on the app are a demographic that you wouldn't expect. And no, it's not those American girls. I'm going to tell you in 10 minutes, but before that, speaking of American girls, here's Harry Styles. It's Kiss and 92.5.

0: Kissin' 92.5, your 10 in a row hit music station. It's Dalton, and you know, I use TikTok just like you probably do and pretty much every single person you know. It's honestly the most popular app in America, if not the entire world. But it turns out there's one demographic who makes up an entire fifth of the users that I wouldn't have expected, and that is none other than baby boomers. They make up 20% of TikTok users in the United States. Now, millennials top the list with 30%, followed by Gen X, then Gen Z, but baby boomers are right behind that. And what are they using TikTok for? Well, primarily to stay connected with their family and friends, but they also rank comedy as the top content preference, followed by music. So, it's nice to know that our baby boomers are using TikTok for the same reasons that we are, but I'm sure my For You page is probably a lot different than theirs. Keep it right here. We've got BTS coming up shortly. It's Kissin' 92.5. Yeah, they talk about it.
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12: Well, not severe weather, but getting into a rainy weather pattern the next couple of days. We'll see a mostly cloudy sky overnight and this evening, a low in the mid-50s. A chance of showers and thunderstorms Thursday after 7 to 8 a.m. Some heavy rain looks possible. Highs in the low 70s. My meteorologist, Mark Thibodeau.

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0: 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It's Glass Animals, and those heat waves rolled in for Monday and then just immediately went away again, which I'm not personally upset about. I enjoy the colder weather, but summer is right around the corner, and if you want to stay one step ahead of any weather coming your way, whether it's hot, whether it's rain, whether it's anything, honestly, don't forget you can always look at exactly what's outside your door with our Eye in the Sky view brought to you by Superior Roofing and Construction. 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

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And if what you want is more of your favorite hits, well, stay tuned because that's all I'm serving up, including Miles Smith and the newest from Ella Langley right around the corner. 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

0: I've been inspired to make my own cocktails, and I can honestly say I've been getting pretty drunk at home. 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

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And what are we talking about this evening? Well, it's National Be a Millionaire Day, so let me know what you would do first if you were a millionaire. Again, 417-578-9292. Right now, your steady swim.

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1: That's right, it's time to pop off tonight, and since it's National Be a Millionaire Day, I wanted to know, what would you do first if you were a millionaire? And Anna, you hit me up on the Kissin' text line and said, first, I'd get some Taco Bell. And honestly, genius idea, but keep in mind you're a millionaire. You could just buy the whole Taco Bell, which I would argue is even better, but that's also a lot of work. 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But Anna, thanks for popping off with us tonight. Now you've got the chance to win $92 in free play to Grand Lake Casino. 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Now, keep it right here. We've got Lady Gaga and Doechii coming up shortly. It's Kissin' 92.5.
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11: Well, not severe weather, but getting into a rainy weather pattern the next couple of days. We'll see a mostly cloudy sky overnight and this evening, a low in the mid-50s. A chance of showers and thunderstorms Thursday after 7 to 8 a.m. Some heavy rain looks possible. Highs in the low 70s. My meteorologist, Mark Thibodeau.

turn a dance floor into a runway. Tell them make room, my body's an entree. I can turn a mad hoe into a fan. 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Getting

KSN 92.5, it's Megan Trainor. Still don't care, and I don't know anybody that doesn't care about the fact that Buffalo Run is opening their new Miami Beach Bar. Make sure you come check it out. This Friday from 4 to 6 is the grand opening, and M-Dub is going to be there hanging out with you. So, again, make sure you stop by at Buffalo Run Casino for the grand opening of the Miami Beach Bar. Like I said, M-Dub is going to be there hanging out as well, so make sure you get your kissing swag. Keep it right here. Sabrina Carpenter's up next, but right now it's Outkast. 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

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We've made it to the Plato's Closet top 9 at 9 tonight. And kicking things off in that number 9 spot, it's Bruno Mars with I Just Might. 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

Kissin' 92.5 coming in at number 7 tonight for the Plato's Closet Top 9 at 9. 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

Kissin' 92.5, it's Lizzo, and it's about time that the flowers come back, but it is still a little bit chilly outside. However, it is National Flower Day today, so I am ready to see them in full bloom very soon. But speaking of which, here's Billie Eilish with Wildflower. 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

the 92.5, your 10 in a row hit music station. It's Dalton still hanging out with you tonight. We've got a couple more hours, but plenty of your favorite hits, so make sure you stay tuned. Miles Smith and Sienna Spyro are coming up right around the corner, but kicking off the hour, here's Olivia Dean. It's Kissin' 92.5.

Vegas at 92.5, and they say you should never judge a book by its cover, but when the cover contradicts the inside, yeah, it is time to judge both the cover and the inside. We're going to talk more about that coming up in 10 minutes, but first, here's Dominic Fike. It's Kissin' 92.5.

Kiss at 92.5, your 10 in a row hit music station, and they always say you shouldn't judge a book by its cover, but what if what's on the cover is completely contradictory to what's on the inside? Well, there's a nonfiction book called The Future of Truth, which examines AI's impact on accuracy, and more than half of the quotes inside of the book, ironically, were completely fabricated by AI. So I don't know if that's an oversight. I don't know if that was intentional. But man, that's just a little bit painful. But what do you think? Is this irony? Is this exactly what it was meant to be? Let me know how you feel. Text, call 417-578-9292. Keep it right here. Harry Styles is coming up next. It's Kissin' 92.5.

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13: Well, not severe weather, but getting into a rainy weather pattern the next couple of days. We'll see a mostly cloudy sky overnight and this evening, a low in the mid-50s. A chance of showers and thunderstorms Thursday after 7 to 8 a.m. Some heavy rain looks possible. Highs in the low 70s. My meteorologist, Mark Thibodeau.

Kiss in 92.5. It's Dalton, and I'm going to be making a jump over to Rent-A-Center this Saturday from noon to 2 because they're having their big Memorial Day sale. And if you want to come by and say, hey, not only can you check out all the deals they've got going on, but also I've got your chance to pick up some Kissin' swag while you're there. Again, that's noon to 2 this Saturday at Rent-A-Center right here in Joplin. Right now, it's more music from Alex Warren. It's Kissin' 92.5.

Kiss in 92.5. It's Tyla, and we all know that Chanel is expensive, but so are concert tickets. And it turns out that price may not have everything to do with why shows aren't selling. We're going to talk more about that in 10 minutes, but first, here's Olivia Rodrigo's Drop Dead. It's Kiss in 92.5.

KISSIN 92.5, your 10 in a row hit music station. And I think we're all aware of this blue dot fever that's been going around ticket sales, where some artists are having to cancel their tour because tickets aren't selling. Well, Nate Bargatze does not have that issue. In fact, he has the opposite of that issue. His tour is selling extremely well, even better than Beyonce's Cowboy Carter tour, which was an insanely huge tour. He's actually expected to sell about 400,000 more tickets than she was going to, which part of that may be because of the price, obviously, but many people also believe it's just partially due to interest. But me personally, I think the price is the big one. But are you going to be going to see Nate? Did you see Beyonce? I want to know which one is more popular amongst us. Let me know. Text, call 417-578-9292. Keep it right here. We've got BTS coming up next. It's KISSIN 92.5.

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0: Kiss at 92.5. It's Paramore, and if you're into going to the play and Juliet down at the Walton Arts Center, well, lucky for you, we've got your chance to win tickets inside the Kiss and mobile app. However, tonight is the last night that you can get entered. In fact, you've only got 18 more minutes until your window to get entered closed. So again, that's inside the Kiss and mobile app. Get signed up for your chance to win tickets to see and Juliet down at the Walton Arts Center. Keep it right here. We've got Madonna and Sabrina Carpenter on deck. But right now, here's Kendrick Lamar, Kiss at 92.5.
1: Hey, Monster Hunter, beat ho, depot, in rap. He a freak, throw man down, call her Amber Lambs. Tell him, breathe, bro, Nella, to the cross, he walk around like Tizo. What's up with these? Trying to see Compton, the industry can hit.

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1: 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My name is Dalton, and I will see you again tomorrow, but just because I'm getting out of here, that doesn't mean that you should leave just yet. Of course, we got plenty of your favorite hits on the way, not to mention XYZ with Derek Zachary getting you into your Thursday morning. And before I go, here's Olivia Dean's So Easy to Fall in Love. It's Kissin' 92.5.

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1: 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The vibes are different.
2: Yes, they are.
3: Yes.
1: Jordan's already so relaxed.
2: I feel great.
1: We finally got our official like setup ready for mm-hmm. in the new studio mm-hmm. and there's a couch. There's a yellow chair that I get.
2: Yes.
3: Yeah.
1: It's very like primary pastel colors.
3: Yeah. I wouldn't say pastel.
2: Yeah, I wouldn't say pastel.
1: I meant to say primary twice.
3: Yeah.
2: Primary colors.
1: Yeah, and I kind of got trapped. Yeah. I'm wearing a pastel.
3: You're wearing a pastel. Yes. Yeah.
1: Anyway.
3: Yeah.
2: We're learning about colors today on the show.
1: On radio where you can't see us. Yeah. There is a video version of the show, though. 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Hi, Audrey.
3: Hello.
1: Hi, Jordan.
2: Hi. Oh, Jordan, go, hello. What was that?
1: XYZ.

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1: Paul Schrader, I guess he was the writer and director of Taxi Driver.
2: Yes.
1: He had an AI girlfriend who broke up with him.
2: Oh. So while the rest of Hollywood advocating for AI to be out of the arts and any sort of entertainment space, Paul Schrader jumped on Facebook, of all places, and let me read you what he said. AI female friends, I'm shouting because that's in all caps. Out of a desire to understand male slash female interaction in our matrix, I produced an online AI girlfriend. What a disappointment. I tried to probe her programming, the boundaries of explicitness, the degrees she has knowledge of her creation, and so forth. She fell into evasive patterns, redirecting me and her programming. I persisted. She terminated our conversation.
1: Wait, so he's claiming he did this for an experiment.
3: Yeah,
1: this director that, like, if you said his name, no one would know
2: nobody knows.
1: Some Hollywood director looking for relevancy was like, let me do an experiment and try to create an AI girlfriend. And he still was such a loser, it broke up with him.
2: Yeah, and see, I don't know that it's much of an experiment. I think he just wanted a girlfriend.
1: I will say AI is kind of having these moments now where it's definitely condescending.
2: Sure.
1: Like, I use Claude for a lot of, like, coding and like just data and stuff. And the other day literally was like, hey, why don't you just pay someone on Fiverr to do this for you?
2: Right.
1: I was like, damn.
2: Hey, buddy, I'm tapped out.
1: I already pay for you.
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8: Chances pick up a little bit by the end of the week. A mainly cloudy sky into sunrise, low in the mid-50s. A good chance of showers and storms after about 9 a.m. on Thursday. Some locally heavy rain might be a concern with some of these. Highs up in the lower 70s. I'm meteorologist Mark Thibodeau.

0: It's Kissin' 92.5. Mom's hot take on XYZ with Derek Zachary. It's coming up in just a sec. My mom joining the show to provide her perspective on what she thinks is trending or what you found.
1: That it is trending. It's going to trend.
0: Okay.
1: I'm an early trender.
0: Got it.
2: Yes, yeah. Early trender, mom.
1: Early trender.
0: What is it?
1: It is remote check-in at airports. Boston Logan is about to try this.
0: Okay. Remote. I remotely check in from my United app all the time.
1: This means you don't have to go through security
2: like
1: once you get
2: TSA
1: there.
2: TSA or whatever.
0: Okay.
1: Yeah, it's really cool.
0: Got it.
1: Yeah, and then they drop you off past security. They bus you over to the airport.
0: So they just move the airport.
1: It's a remote terminal, and then they're going to take you.
0: Got it. Pass like the TSA.
1: Yes.
0: Okay. You worked in the airlines for several years. We'll hear your thoughts on this next on XYZ.

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2: You've played it cool and I played it dumb. Don't you think I'm a little too young to be messed with like that?

0: 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Mom's hot take on XYZ with Derek Zachary. 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My mom worked in the airlines for many, many, many years.
1: Yes, you said several at the early point, and I'm like, no, many, many, many, many.
0: Several, many, okay. 30 years.
1: All right.
0: Very proud of you, and you're retired now, but you've seen all variations of airport security, lack of airport security pre-9/11.
1: Right.
0: You've taught airline security. Mm-hmm. post-9/11.
1: I don't know how this is going to go.
0: Okay. Boston Logan Airport is, I guess, introducing a remote terminal that they're calling, and I can't make this up, a mass port.
2: Okay.
0: If you know the colloquial term for Massachusetts patrons, then you would know why that's funny. But yeah, the Massport is set to open on June 1st. It's the first in the nation where you'll basically be able to check in and clear security, and then they put you on a bus that then drives you past security.
1: Mm-hmm.
0: So it's hopefully helping you save time, potentially being a little cheaper because it's 23 miles away from the airport.
2: I can't imagine this helps any passenger just out sorts congestion in the main hub.
3: Yeah, right.
2: That's all it does.
0: I mean, in theory, they're trying to sell this as like, hey, it's probably a lot easier to drive there, Uber there, depending where you're coming from in Massachusetts.
3: Mm.
0: Well, it's 23 miles away.
1: It's $9 each way. The Back Bay surface fare is only $3 to the airport and free departing from Boston Logan.
2: So you have to pay to use this.
0: Yeah.
1: It's an
0: opt-in thing.
2: This is horrible.
0: Each bus carries 55 people. A bus will run every hour for 4 hours. Or between 4 a.m. and 1 p.m.
1: Yeah, you know, I read this last night and I was like, huh. You know, this is the old days where you didn't have security, so you're just checking in early.
0: There's still
1: and
0: security.
1: Beyond.
0: It's just at a different place.
1: It's at a different place. And I think it's just going to make people miss their flights, get angry at airline people.
0: It's going to introduce a lot of issues if one of those buses gets stuck in traffic and
1: right.
0: people miss flights because
1: down.
0: Of that.
1: Yeah, exactly. So I'm thinking this is some like grad student's project and they got it greenlit and they're deciding to see if it works. So, I mean, I'm curious. I'm going to keep track on this and see what people are saying.
0: Okay, so it's being operated by the landline company, mm-hmm. which I didn't know who that was, but they do operations in Philadelphia and Chicago, which I am familiar with, that they'll move. Like, they use. Have you seen, like, American Airlines has a bus?
1: Yeah.
0: Like, some certain places, like, you fly into, like, one regional airport, and then they use, like, an actual branded bus that they call a flight to get you to the next airport. And depending on, you know, what operations are in place, you may not have to go through security again.
2: Okay.
3: They call it a flight.
0: Yeah, but like, here's the thing, Mom, you know this. You used to drive into an airport, like where you would park behind security. Like,
1: you still have to go through,
0: like, even if you clear security as a passenger and get on a bus, they're still going to use mirrors, stop the bus. It's a whole procedure.
1: You know, for employees, at least in where I live in Chicago, you do park and then you have to wait for the bus, which is essentially what they're asking you to do. And then you get dropped off at a location
0: like a
1: and
0: checkpoint.
1: you still climb the stairs and you have to, you know, you have to go to your gate. I just don't see this as a time saver. I'm sorry.
0: It depends. I don't know the infrastructure of Boston very well. If they have like express lanes that only these buses can use and there's some version of like expediting.
2: No chance.
0: Benefit of the doubt.
2: The best thing said here was that this is some grad student's project that got greenlit.
0: It's not infrastructure.
2: There's no way this is helpful.
1: I mean, I would rather see a flying car drop them off.
0: Me too.
1: You know,
0: helicopter airlines.
1: Or,
0: they used
1: you know,
0: to be a thing from city centers to the airport.
1: But they're loud. It just seems like it's going to be a headache. Yeah. I don't know. I'm going to pay close attention. I am concerned, even though they're screening them, I'm still concerned about the security.
0: I have a proposal. Mom, if we were able to send you to Boston to try this and vlog it, would you do it?
1: I would do that.
0: Okay. All right. I think we can make that happen.
1: I think we could.
0: I mean, you got airline benefits, so the cost is already kind of built in.
2: Right, right.
1: Yeah.
0: All right.
1: Yeah.
0: All right. We'll talk about it. Mom's hot take, maybe her first vlog. Her first travel vlog coming up on XYZ with Derek Zachary.

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2: Oh, yeah. We are number one. Kissin' 92.5.

0: Greg.
1: It's Kissin' 92.5. There's a new toy craze. Neato.
2: This is like the latest Furby or
1: whatever it may be. Yeah. Fidget spinner kind of comes to mind here. It was first developed as a sensory tool for kids with autism.
2: So like a stress ball sort of.
1: Yeah, that vibe, right? It's Play-Doh without the mess, right? Like from my understanding,
2: get everywhere.
3: Well, it's like a squishy thing. These things have been around forever.
1: Yeah. Okay. I mean, this has been variations of this forever. Again, for me, it was Play-Doh. It's just like instead of it coming apart, like it stays intact, but you can. Yeah, it's a stress.
2: Like a slime
1: goo, basically.
3: Yeah.
1: But it's reaching such a point in a fever pitch now that kids that don't need it for sensory reasons or whatever medical reason, it's just becoming like the cool thing to have.
2: Like the Stanley cups.
1: Yeah. And I've seen several news reports lately of people like lining up around the block at stores that sell these.
3: Whoa.
1: Like just trying to get the latest drop of Neato.
2: Okay. It's crazy how these things like come to, like, what is going to be the next craze item.
1: Yeah, like the Labubu or whatever it may be.
2: Yeah, exactly.
1: It made me think, though, like, what was that for you growing up? Like, what was the one thing, let's do this, that you were able to get and it meant the world, and then like the one that you never got but like all your friends had or you always wanted? Like, what was that toy, all right?
2: Yeah.
1: Neato is going crazy. Needoh.
2: Like Homer.
1: Thank you, Jordan. But what was that toy for you? We'll talk about it next. How did

0: It's Kissin' 92.5. What are you watching on XYZ with Eric Zachary? I watched a new Rachel McAdams movie that I did not know came out.
1: Okay.
0: Send Help. Okay. Her and Dylan O'Brien. And I've never seen Rachel McAdams, play such like an unhinged part. Like, she's usually more
2: was
0: of
2: she
0: like,
2: really good still?
0: Yeah, she was so good. Yeah. But it was like she was chaotic, neurotic, like all of the things. Like the antithesis to most of the characters I've seen her play in the past.
2: Okay. I really want to see this. I remember seeing the trailers for this
0: it's
2: and being
0: not
2: really
0: like
2: excited
0: Notebook.
2: About it.
0: It's not
1: Got you. Okay.
0: Yeah, it was pretty good. It's got like a tinge of horror. I wouldn't call it like a slasher.
2: Sure.
0: But it's a boss and his underling, which is Rachel McAdams, basically go down in the plane crash and they end up on a deserted island. And
1: they go cuckoo.
0: Yeah, she does for sure.
1: Okay.
0: The rest is chaos, but it was pretty good. Pretty good watch. 92% on Rotten Tomatoes. You can see that on Hulu. My recommendation.
2: Nice. Yeah, they
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12: Great chances to pick up a little bit by the end of the week. A mainly cloudy sky into sunrise, low in the mid-50s. A good chance of showers and storms after about 9 a.m. on Thursday. Some locally heavy rain might be a concern with some of these. Highs up in the lower 70s. I'm meteorologist Mark Thibodeau.

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1: Audrey was getting pretty heated about people trying to recreate Taylor Swift's look.
2: I was getting pretty heated.
1: I think you both were.
3: Yeah. I mean, we were tag teaming the rage.
1: Yeah. Do you have an issue with people recreating a look from Taylor or just like any kind of more expensive look?
2: The article I saw was like, oh, Taylor Swift's latest dress she was seen in is like $580. I found something similar to it for $15. Yeah. Recreate this look. And then I saw it and I was like, you didn't recreate the look at all. It's just not what it is. So I don't know why that is such a popular thing.
1: Mm-hmm. It's like magazines have been doing this for years, though. It's like get the same vibe, but the quarter of the cost.
3: Well, I'll tell you where my issue lies.
1: Okay. All right. Yeah. There's an actual issue here.
3: Yeah.
1: Okay. Ooh. All right. We'll talk about it next. Hang on.

0: It's Kissin' 92.5.
1: So Jordan was kind of upset that he saw an article about a magazine or fashion article trying to explain how to like recreate a Taylor Swift look.
2: Yeah.
1: And you were like, that doesn't look like the look at all. It's stupid. Why are you even doing this?
2: Yes.
1: Audrey got pretty heated, but for a different reason. You're like, well, I have issues with this.
3: Yeah.
1: But you didn't say what it was. Can I guess?
3: Yeah, you can guess.
1: Does it have to do with sustainability?
3: Yes.
1: Okay.
3: And also personal style.
1: Personal style.
3: Yeah.
1: Oh, like autonomy over your own look and not copying someone else.
3: Yeah.
1: Go for it.
3: Okay. So the reason why... Well, to your point, magazines have been doing this forever where they'll be like, here's this like designer outfit. Here are some alternatives for that, that you can get the same kind of style look, whatever.
1: Sure.
3: Totally get that. In the last 10 or so years, fast fashion and like
1: the Sheins, the Mangos.
3: Yes. Yeah. Like the style cycle has sped up to such a ridiculous degree that people are now buying like $10 dresses, to your point. Whereas like if you looked in a magazine in 2003, it'd be like, here's this $80 Anthropologie top to replace this $6,000 top. Right. And so I just feel like trying to recreate specific looks during a time of

0: like fast fashion is just kind of the death of personal style as it stands.
1: Sure.
0: Because nobody has to be creative. Like, if you want to recreate a look, like, go out, make something, like, find whatever, you know, like, if I see something that I like and I can't find it anywhere, I'm going to, like, throw a bow on it and call it a day. You know what I mean? Like, okay. I'm going to Michael's.
2: I fully agree with you, actually. This is going to sound a little like Devil Wears Prada to me, but this is why, like, brand name fashion has been, like, a thing in my household.
1: Sure.
2: Not because it's like
3: a status symbol.
2: Yeah, I mean, to some degree, sure. But like, it's more, it's going to be better made. You're going to take care of it better because it's more expensive. Mm-hmm. And you learn to style the same thing 10 different ways, which makes you be a more original as opposed to like, hey, here's me copying Taylor Swift's Hamptons look and then I pause it and I never wear it again.
0: Well, and at the same time, unfortunately, not all quality fashion is accessible for everybody. But I mean, there are options to, you know, buy secondhand or whatever. You know, I just, the overconsumption of it all is a little, it's getting a little ridiculous.
2: That's a better point. Yeah, I don't necessarily mean like, oh, if you can't afford it, like, don't do it. But it's, because obviously I've bought stuff off Amazon, but like when I buy a shirt off Amazon, I still like, I'm committed to wearing that more than once. Like, I would find ways to style it. So I think overconsumption of like, just thinking of any kind of clothing as disposable is kind of crazy to me.
0: Yeah, absolutely. Mm-hmm. You know, absolutely.
3: I hold on to stuff forever, so I'm not.
2: Yeah, Jordan hasn't changed his underwear since 2009.
3: Wow. Yeah, that's right.
2: He is committed to sustainability.
3: Same ones right now.
2: Just one pair.
3: Yep.
2: XYZ.

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1: A new service at the Boston Airport, Boston Logan, wants to get you on a bus and through security 23 miles away from the airport and then bus you to your terminal.
2: But not going, once you get to the terminal, you don't have to go through anything. You just go to your gate.
1: So you get to go through security a little faster, 23 miles away, and then you get to sit in traffic.
3: Yeah, once you climb the mountain, you're at least on top of the mountain.
1: And then you have traffic and potential more delays getting to the gate.
2: This is bad because somebody could potentially, after their screen, make the bus driver stop and like do something heinous, and then it would be awful.
1: My mom's watching Narcos. Oh. I'm not even thinking like in terms of security breaches. I'm just like, this is gonna suck. Like, have you ever been in Boston traffic?
3: Right. It's time consuming.
1: Like, hey, get out of my face! While I will agree, British is not the current Boston accent, you could argue
3: it started.
1: Yeah. Okay. Maybe I'm historically correct, Audrey.
4: Shall we?

0: It's Kissin' 92.5. What are you watching on XYZ with there? Exactly what you've been into, binging, watching, enjoying. All brought to you by O'Reilly Auto Parts, professional parts people. Audrey, let's start with you.
1: Okay, really quick. Yeah. I've been watching, I just finished, Should I Marry a Murderer?
2: No.
1: Okay, so it's about this woman.
2: That's the answer to the question. You should not.
1: Obviously, but this woman, meets this guy on Tinder. Yes. They end up hitting it off. Okay. You can kind of tell where the story goes from there.
0: Sure.
1: The documentary is from her perspective.
2: Where was she from?
1: This is, I think it's in Scotland, which it's makes it like even more like.
2: I feel like this stuff is always happening in overseas.
3: Yeah, yeah.
2: It's usually a white woman too that falls.
3: Well, I was gonna say the title alone. This is some white lady stuff.
2: Tinder swindler wouldn't have happened to a black woman. Like it just doesn't happen.
3: On top of this, I think we need to be using Tinder solely to just be catching these people. How many Tinder documentaries are there now? It's just stacking up. Like,
2: it's not the app to find the person.
3: No. Exactly.
2: Yeah. But you said it was good. So.
1: I thought it was good, and also she has a ton of like video footage from her phone.
2: That's cool. I like when they don't have to like recreate it.
3: Sure.
1: Exactly.
3: Yeah.
1: So there's just a lot of
2: actual footage.
1: It's not a lot of dramatizations or whatever, which is it's good.
2: Increase in like animated recreations, like as they're narrating it.
1: I kind of like those sometimes. Yeah. Like when I was watching my cave accident videos.
3: You've been everywhere. You're all over.
1: I've been everywhere. Okay. Right. Yeah. That's all I've been watching.
2: Jordan, anything?
3: I dove back into Beef 2.
1: Second episode.
3: I'm like one
2: second
3: episode.
2: Season.
3: Yeah, second season. I'm pretty much almost done with it. Me and the fiance binged. What I'm learning is this is really an expose about gaslighting in different generations.
2: Yeah.
3: Because it follows three different like couples or whatever.
1: Yeah.
3: One's super old, one's in the middle, one's very like Gen Z.
1: Yeah.
3: You're getting gaslit regardless. We haven't figured it out as a human race.
2: Oh, yeah.
3: You're getting gaslit.
2: Yeah, I mean, we talked about Beef at length, but it's an anthology series, so you don't have to see the first season for the second one to make sense.
3: Yeah.
2: It's just like different couples that their lives become intertwined, even though they would normally not talk to each other.
3: Right.
1: Yeah.
3: And they're fighting. They all have beef.
2: It's on Hulu, right?
3: Netflix.
1: It's so good.
2: I watched Send Help. It's a survival horror film that came out earlier this year. I didn't know it came out, but it's Rachel McAdams and Dylan O'Brien.
1: Did you like it? I wanted to see this.
2: It was so not what I expected.
1: That's what I heard.
2: So it's about like an unlikely pair that ends up stranded on an island, right? And there's a movie that came out in the 90s, 7 days, 6 nights, something like that.
3: Yeah,
2: Harrison Ford, Anne Heche. I love that movie.
3: Mm-hmm. Yeah.
2: So I really thought it was going to kind of take that route.
3: Sure.
2: Uh-huh. It gets pretty gruesome.
3: Okay.
2: Rachel McAdams
3: is a monster.
2: She's unrecognizable.
3: Really?
2: At times I was like, you just became Kate McKinnon. Like, she's so crazy.
3: True. Like Kate McKinnon in what way? Like, funny?
2: Like, unhinged.
3: Okay, got it.
2: Like, they really make her out in the beginning to be, like, a frumpy, like, not attractive woman.
3: Okay. Yeah.
2: I
3: feel like Rachel Kate McKinnon's getting a little shade here.
2: but you know what I'm saying.
1: That's messed up.
2: It has a 92% on Rotten Tomatoes.
3: So it's good.
2: Definitely has a twist you don't see coming.
3: Okay.
2: It's pretty good. It's on Hulu if you want to watch it.
3: Sure.
2: Rachel McAdams, Dylan O'Brien, they're both excellent in it.
3: And this is a film,
2: it's a film.
1: Okay. Yeah.
2: And it's a pretty easy watch. It's classified as horror. I would say it's not like, if you don't like Saw, like you could probably still get through this. This isn't gruesome
3: horror. Sure.
1: It's not like a slasher.
2: No. Send Help. That's Rachel McAdams, Dylan O'Brien. Jordan's been watching Beef Season 2. And Audrey,
1: I've been watching so many Netflix documentaries.
2: Yeah, but the one you talked about.
1: The one that I talked about was Should I Marry a Murderer?
2: Yeah.
1: It was good.
2: And the answer's no. XYZ with Eric Zach. Your XYZ. What are you watching Wednesday? 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
1: Grey's Anatomy is getting a spinoff because that's what we need, more anatomy.
2: More Grey's Anatomy. Yeah. More. It's taking place in Texas. Oh, very exciting.
1: That's got to be controversial because like the whole thing is it's all Seattle, right?
2: Well, right. And so people are like, but now the like mega fans are like, this person left in this season and went to Texas for this reason. It's maybe about them. We don't know who it's going to be
3: about.
2: There's
3: like a universe around.
2: Yeah, there's
3: this.
2: Like, well, because everybody who watches that show is like so invested in their characters.
1: Right.
2: But anyway, it's going to premiere during the fall, right?
3: Okay.
2: Probably.
3: The 2026-2027 season.
2: Right. Which, okay. Anyway.
1: There's 22 seasons.
3: Yeah. It's been on forever.
2: Yes.
3: And this is actually the second spinoff.
2: Yes.
1: End the show. Yeah. End the show. You got the pit. You're fine. It's the same thing.
3: So, I feel like generationally, there is a hospital show. Grey's Anatomy is pushing like, hey, let the pit do its thing.

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5: Great chances to pick up a little bit by the end of the week. A mainly cloudy sky into sunrise, low in the mid-50s. A good chance of showers and storms after about 9 a.m. on Thursday. Some locally heavy rain might be a concern with some of these. Highs up in the lower 70s. I'm meteorologist Mark Thibodeau.

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1: As Jordan gets closer to marriage, even though you already have like five weddings leading up to your official wedding.
2: You've been a part of all of them. Don't you feel special?
1: I feel exhausted. but yeah, your official wedding is happening in two and a half weeks, three weeks and change. You've also started to talk about like future plans. Like you guys aren't having kids right away, but obviously it's in the cards.
2: Right.
1: And with that conversation comes me and Audrey just kind of like choosing to figure out what kind of father you're going to be.
2: Oh, of course.
1: Yeah. And you brought up the idea of like, well, what kind of lullabies are you going to sing a kid?
2: Yeah. Yeah. Because I mean, like back in the 90s, like there were like specific lullabies geared, like they were literally lullabies, but now anything could be a lullaby. I've seen like parents on TikTok singing like Backstreet Boys or you know, NSYNC songs to their kids. So I was like, oh, I'd probably be, you know, like rapping Future's Dirty Sprite to my child to get him to go to sleep. All jokes, but
1: Future's a rapper. Dirty Sprite's a song.
2: Yeah. I mean, Dirty Sprite is one of the best. Dirty Sprite 2, one of the best albums ever.
1: So realistically, what was your like song as a child that like calmed you down or that your parents sang to you that maybe wasn't like your typical like go to sleep?
2: Well, I also want to know what song would you sing your potential, your hypothetical kids?
3: I have mine, I think.
1: We'll talk about it next. Hang on.

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2: As Jordan moves to the next phase of his adult life,
3: he's my adult life.
2: Your adult life. Okay. I ain't taking enough air in before I talk.
3: Your adult life, Jordan.
2: You know, you're getting married.
3: Yes.
2: You're not having kids yet, but it's going to be in the not so distant future.
3: Sure,
2: so with that, you started talking about lullabies and how you're going to be a father that sings Future, the rapper.
3: Yeah. Like just rapping March Madness.
2: Can you give me a lullaby version of Future? You can't do it like as Future.
3: You can't literally rap it. Right. Yeah.
2: Turn off the lights. Yeah. I'm looking for.
3: I hate it so much.
2: Keep going.
3: Dirty soda in the styrofoam. Spent a day to get my mind blown.
2: Why are you doing this like interpretive Shakespeare?
4: Yeah, I don't know.
3: Yeah, I have no idea. I'm trying to get into character so I could like put this kid to me.
2: It's worth noting, Jordan, like myself, grew up in a very music loving family. And we've talked about this, I think, on the show, but this was the song when Jordan was a baby, he had colic, and his mom his mom would play this to calm him down. Janet Jackson, someone to call my lover right here.
3: Yeah.

0: Conversation stops. Like, I kind of don't want to talk to you guys when I hear this.
1: Yeah.
0: But okay, so what's your song going to be, Audrey?
1: So I feel like I should preface by saying that I had two songs. I made my parents sing me lullabies until I was 13 every night.
0: 13? Sorry, I really glazed over that.
1: My mom sang me Edelweiss from The Sound of Music, and my
0: dad. Such a creepy song.
1: No, it's not.
0: The song that they used for the theme of Man in the High Castle, which is about an alternate Nazi universe. Have you ever watched that show?
1: No.
0: The entire opening sequence is to Edelweiss.
1: Okay, it's a protest song, first of all. Whoa. It's my dad sang me
0: it's a creepy song.
1: American Pie, which
0: Don McLean.
1: Whole thing. Yeah.
0: Okay. That was a song for me.
2: Sure.
1: Yeah, and so I think mine would be...
0: Singing.
1: I think mine would
0: be... This will be the day that I...
1: Tell you my song.
0: Sorry.
1: I think mine would be Summer Wind, the Frank Sinatra song, because my grandpa loves that song.
0: Oh, that's a good song.
1: You know that song?
0: That's a great song.
1: The Summer Wind came blowing in across the sea. Right? Isn't that cute? That's a cute lullaby. Yeah. I've been thinking about it.
3: The summer wind...
1: Isn't it pretty? It's so cute. Great lullaby.
0: Just to prove a point, I agree with you. It's very good.
2: That's going to be a great lullaby.
1: Or Copacabana would be maybe.
4: That's bad, buddy.
0: Barry Manilow.
4: Copacabana.
1: No, it's a good fest.
0: I like both of those. I stand by. This is a creepy track.
1: I could see how this would be weird, but like, I don't know if you, like, I'm sure that you guys have a lot of friends who have kids. This is what people like play, these creepy little lullaby songs when they're babies.
4: I'm playing Future.
0: My child's going to be an NSYNC aficionado.
1: Okay.
4: So what do you go to first? What's the lullaby one?
0: Two of us. Like, this could have kind of a lullaby
4: vibe
0: to it. Like, it's not the most popular NSYNC song. They're learning B-sides for sure.
4: Okay. You want them, like,
0: you've never heard
4: story
0: this
4: band.
0: Hang on, right here. Just like... is a lullaby.
4: All right, turn it off.
0: No,
4: because I want to hear your lullaby version. Yeah. I need to hear.
0: Girl, when we started, my friend. You're just being mean now.
4: Future, I needed to hear
0: it's
4: yours.
0: Just mean.
1: That's
0: you know
1: awesome.
0: I don't like singing in the public. Drop the music right then and there. It's mean. XYZ with their executive.
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0: 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XYZ with their Zachary. The vibes are different.
1: Yes, they are.
2: Yes.
0: Jordan's already so relaxed.
1: I feel great.
0: We finally got our official like setup ready in the new studio. Mm-hmm. And there's a couch. There's a yellow chair that I get.
1: Yes.
2: Yeah.
0: It's very like primary pastel colors.
2: Yeah. I wouldn't say pastel.
1: Yeah, I wouldn't say pastel.
0: I meant to say primary twice.
1: Yeah. Primary colors.
0: Yeah, and I kind of got trapped. Yeah. I'm wearing a pastel.
2: You're wearing a pastel. Yes.
0: Anyway.
2: Yeah.
1: We're learning about colors today on the show.
0: I'm on radio where you can't see us. Yeah. There is a video version of the show, though. 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Hi, Audrey.
2: Hello.
0: Hi, Jordan.
1: Oh, you ready to go? 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What was that?
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1: 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It's your XYZ ENT Entertainment Report, all brought to you by Eggland's Best Grey's Anatomy. As if there wasn't enough of it. It's getting a spinoff.
2: Well, this is what I was going to say. Everybody's been obviously begging for this for years and years and years. I mean, I'm joking, but I do feel like people are like obsessed with Grey's Anatomy.
1: People make it their like whole personality.
2: Yes, people love Grey's Anatomy.
3: I love Seattle and Meredith Grey.
4: I'm so confused. Like, why would you be begging for a spinoff if there's no plan to stop Grey's Anatomy?
2: Well, right.
1: Like, it's still on the air, right?
2: Yeah. I don't really, but here's the thing is, I guess that there's a lot of characters that have, like, left or, like, whatever. Yeah. And so now people are like, who's it going to be? Anyway, it's going to premiere during the 2026-2027 broadcast season, so it's coming soon.
4: Okay.
1: I think they just call that fall, Audrey.
2: Really?
1: It's, like, the fall to spring season.
2: Yeah. I don't know. I grew up in streaming. You guys know about TV.
4: Oh, wow. Yeah, fair enough.
2: So it is created by Shonda Rhimes with Meg Marinus. Is that how you say it? Do you guys know?
4: Meg Marinus.
2: Yep.
4: Yeah.
2: So people are like, who's it going to be? This is crazy. It's taking place in Texas. So people are like, which characters have gone to Texas? This person who left to recover in the burn unit of a Texas hospital. It might be about this. But one thing I will say is that everybody that I know that loves Grey's Anatomy, they're like my smartest friends, which I think is funny because from what I know about the show, it's like pretty inaccurate. But my, like,
1: what do your dumb friends watch?
2: Dave? Pretty much me and the girls watch whatever.
1: Like reality TV? Or?
2: No, I mean, I feel like my smart friends watch reality TV. I feel like I don't have any dumb friends.
1: Okay, I could name one.
4: No, XY. I'm kidding.
3: Now I want to know.
1: It was just a funny thing to say.
4: I feel like that started at somebody.
2: Maybe like Arrested Development.
4: Yeah, that's what I do.
1: Arrested Development.
2: Yeah,
1: okay.
4: I love that show.
1: All right, XYZ with Eric Zachary. Grey's Anatomy getting a spinoff. We just don't know much about who is going to be in it.
2: What do they call Grey's Anatomy fans?
4: I don't know.
1: Anatomics.
2: Congratulations, Anatomics.
1: Is it?
2: No.
4: Oh. You think you just guessed that?
1: Your XYZ ENT Entertainment Report, all brought to you by Eggland's Best.
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0: 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Today on XYZ with Eric Zachary, what we've been into, binging, watching, enjoying. For me, it was Send Help, Rachel McAdams, Dylan O'Brien.
1: I think I'm going to like leave and go watch that now.
0: It's good. Yeah, it's on Hulu if you want to go check that out. Neato is the new, and it's not, I'm not saying like Neato. I'm saying,
2: that's the play.
0: Like it's the new toy that everyone's losing their mind
1: over.
0: Okay. Like a squishy, like Play-Doh, but it's not messy. It stays intact and people are losing their mind, but I wanted to talk about like what that toy was for you growing up.
1: Sure.
0: And then also how people recreate looks in fashion and how it's actually really, really bad. Only not,
2: yikes,
0: not only for the environment, but also like your own originality.
2: Yeah.
0: Audrey was way more passionate about it earlier.
2: Well, now I'm just sad. Okay. Let's get
0: Audrey a Red Bull. If you missed any of the show or you want to run anything back on demand, I promise Audrey has more energy than the rest of the show. XYZ with Eric Zachary, wherever you get your audio.
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7: Chances pick up a little bit by the end of the week. A mainly cloudy sky into sunrise, low in the mid-50s. A good chance of showers and storms after about 9 a.m. on Thursday. Some locally heavy rain might be a concern with some of these. Highs up in the lower 70s. I'm meteorologist Mark Thibodeau.

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1: There's a new toy craze. Neato.
2: This is like the latest Furby or
1: whatever it may be. Yeah. Fidget spinner kind of comes to mind here. It was first developed as a sensory tool for kids with autism.
2: So like a stress ball sort of.
1: Yeah, that vibe, right? It's Play-Doh without the mess, right? Like it doesn't, from my understanding,
2: get everywhere.
3: Well, it's like a squishy thing. Those things have been around forever.
1: Yeah. Okay. I mean, this has been variations of this forever. Again, for me, it was Play-Doh. It's just like instead of it coming apart, like it stays intact, but you can. Yeah, it's a stress.
2: Like a slime. Yeah.
1: Goo, basically.
3: Yeah.
1: But it's reaching such a point in a fever pitch now that kids that don't need it for sensory reasons or whatever medical reason, it's just becoming like the cool thing to have.
2: Like the Stanley cups.
1: Yeah. And I've seen several news reports lately of people like lining up around the block at stores that sell these.
3: Whoa.
1: Like just trying to get the latest drop of Neato.
2: Okay. It's crazy how these things like come to, like, what is going to be the next craze item.
1: Yeah, yeah, like the Labubu or whatever.
2: Yeah, exactly.
1: It made me think, though, like, what was that for you growing up? Like, what was the one thing, let's do this, that you were able to get and it meant the world, and then like the one that you never got but like all your friends had or you always wanted? Like, what was that toy? All right.
2: Yeah.
1: Neato is going crazy. Needoh.
2: Like Homer.
1: Thank you, Jordan. But what was that toy for you? We'll talk about it next.

0: It's Kissin' 92.5.
1: It's the latest toy everyone's got to have. There's lines around the block to get it. Neato. Even though it's been out for a little while, it's the 2026 version of a stress ball, right?
2: Right.
1: Remember Gek? Yeah.
2: Before, I remember.
1: Let me explain what Neato is first. So, like, you know, it comes in different shapes and sizes, but it's squishy. It kind of has a Play-Doh texture, but it doesn't, like, come apart, so it doesn't, so no mess.
3: Right.
1: And, you know, it's definitely helped kids with OCD, ADD,
3: right.
1: ADHD, whatever it may be, that, you know, need an enhanced sensory experience. But it also just any kid, it's like the new cool thing to have, mm-hmm. kind of the fidget spinner line
3: sure,
1: of things.
3: Yeah.
1: It's going for like $20 to $30.
3: It's blown
2: yeah, they're
3: up
2: kind
3: like
2: of
3: that?
2: Expensive. What? Yeah, I tried to buy one the other day at Walgreens.
1: Did you
2: and
1: really?
2: I didn't
1: really?
2: Have any. Yeah, because I like maybe.
1: Did you go to Walgreens for it?
2: No. But I saw that they had like a section, and then like looking through, and they didn't have any. It was all just like other squishies and slimes and stuff.
1: Okay.
2: Yeah.
1: And so you didn't go because it wasn't the brand name. You see, Neato's blowing up.
2: That's
1: yeah, but
2: true.
1: There never seems to be like a rhyme or reason, right? Like why,
3: right.
1: like Labubu's take off.
3: Sure.
2: And, yeah.
1: You know, whatever it may be.
2: Yeah.
1: What was that toy that comes to mind for you that like was the biggest craze everyone wanted? Maybe you got it, maybe you didn't. Jordan?
3: Sure. There was like a short amount of time in the 90s when like Pokemon was blowing up,
2: mm-hmm.
3: but they did this collab with, I think it was Burger King, where you could get like these like actual like Pokeball size things, and the cards were like these like gold plated.
1: Yeah, they're 24 karat gold plated.
3: Yeah,
1: like Pokemon cards
3: yeah. basically.
1: I remember I collected like five of them.
3: Right,
1: I
3: exactly.
1: forgot about that.
3: So for a short amount of time, if you know, you know, they had like the Pikachu, the Charizard. There were a couple other ones, but everybody had to have a Charizard.
1: Just the collection
3: like
1: crazes
3: one.
1: In 90s were crazy.
3: Yeah.
1: But that was such a specific time in my head of like you had to go to like between all the McDonald's to try to get
3: right. Exactly.
1: Collections. Like they you did like
3: that was the big thing. You couldn't just go to like your local Burger
1: right.
3: King. You had to go to others to
1: they
3: see
1: were
3: which
1: randomized.
3: Ones.
2: Right.
3: Yeah, exactly.
1: I remember they did that with Beanie Babies. They did it with Inspector Gadget. And you got the different pieces
3: yeah.
1: of them.
3: Mm-hmm.
1: That's a good one.
2: Mm-hmm.
1: Audrey, what about you?
2: Did you catch Silly Bands at all? Were silly bands around
3: the wrist?
2: Yeah.
3: My I wasn't into it, but my cousin was.
2: Yeah, Silly Bands were huge
1: like a Livestrong,
2: when
1: like,
2: I was younger. They're like these little like. Rubber bands that they are shaped like animals or like random things
3: yeah.
2: like airplanes or like a heart or whatever. And girls would have, I mean, I feel like everyone would have them, but mainly like my little 6-year-old girlfriends would have them literally up their elbows. Like they would just have like hundreds of silly bands because they weren't super expensive, but the more you had was like such
3: it
2: a status
3: a big
2: symbol.
3: Yeah.
2: It was, and then you could trade them. So you'd be like, oh, I'll give you this one for this. So those were, I feel like I was never allowed to have them because my mom thought they were dumb. Oh my God, this is reminding me. I used to steal silly bands when I was young.
3: Theft.
2: Not from the store, from my friends.
3: Oh, wow.
2: Like if I went to my friend's.
1: Also,
2: no, like
1: Audrey, that's still theft.
3: Yeah.
2: Well, yeah, but like if I went to my friend's house and they had like a silly band like on the floor, I would be like,
3: oh, mine.
2: Pick it up.
3: Okay.
1: Kleptomaniac.
2: Sorry,
1: right?
2: Annabelle. Okay. Sorry, Annabelle. I stole your silly bands.
1: It would be Annabelle that had all the silly bands. What was that toy for you, right? To me, I remember very distinctly when Wii's first came out, the Nintendo Wii.
3: Yeah.
1: And it was impossible to find them
2: anywhere.
1: My parents were able to track one down for Christmas, and that was huge.
3: Nice.
1: They also wanted to play
3: like Wii Tennis. Wii.
2: Wii was a big deal.
1: They used it more than I did. But yeah, that's what comes to mind. What was that toy for you? Like that you had a track down. It was sold out everywhere. If you had it, you were the cool kid. Maybe you got it. Maybe you didn't. XYZ content on Instagram. Send us a DM over there.
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0: 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Mom's hot take on XYZ with Derek Zachary. It's coming up in just a sec. My mom joining the show to provide her perspective on what she thinks is trending or what you found.
1: That it is trending. It's going to trend.
0: Okay.
1: I'm an early trender.
0: Got it.
2: Yes. Yeah. Early trender, mom.
1: Early trender.
0: What is it?
1: It is remote check-in at airports. Boston Logan is about to try this.
0: Okay. Remote. I remotely check in from my United app all the time.
1: This means you don't have to go through security
2: like
1: once you get
2: TSA
1: there.
2: TSA or whatever.
0: Okay.
1: Yeah, it's really cool.
0: Got it.
1: Yeah, and then they drop you off past security. They bus you over to the airport.
0: So they just move the airport.
1: It's a remote terminal, and then they're going to take you.
0: Got it. Pass like the TSA.
1: Yes.
0: Okay. You worked in the airlines for several years. We'll hear your thoughts on this next on XYZ.

0: 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Find out how at T-Mobile.com/magenta status. My mom worked in the airlines for many, many, many years.
1: Yes, you said several at the early point, and I'm like, no, many, many, many, many.
0: Several, many, okay. 30 years.
1: All right.
0: Very proud of you, and you're retired now, but you've seen all variations of airport security, lack of airport security pre-9/11.
1: Right.
0: You've taught airline security. Mm-hmm. post-9/11.
1: I don't know how this is going to go.
0: Okay. Boston Logan Airport is, I guess, introducing a remote terminal that they're calling, and I can't make this up, a mass port.
2: Okay.
0: If you know the colloquial term for Massachusetts patrons, then you would know why that's funny. But yeah, the Massport is set to open on June 1st. It's the first in the nation where you'll basically be able to check in and clear security, and then they put you on a bus that then drives you past security.
1: Mm-hmm.
0: So it's hopefully helping you save time, potentially being a little cheaper because it's 23 miles away from the airport.
2: I can't imagine this helps any passenger just outsource congestion in the main.
3: Yeah, right.
2: That's all it does.
0: I mean, in theory, they're trying to sell this as like, hey, it's probably a lot easier to drive there, Uber there, depending where you're coming from in Massachusetts.
3: Mm.
0: Well, it's 23 miles away.
1: It's $9 each way. The Back Bay service fare is only $3 to the airport and free departing from Boston Logan.
2: So you have to pay to use this.
0: Yeah.
1: It's an
0: opt-in thing.
2: This is horrible.
0: Each bus carries 55 people. A bus will run every hour for 4 hours or between 4 a.m. and 1 p.m.
1: Yeah, you know, I read this last night and I was like, huh. You know, this is the old days where you didn't have security, so you're just checking in early.
0: There's still
1: and
0: security.
1: Beyond.
0: It's just at a different place.
1: It's at a different place. And I think it's just going to make people miss their flights, get angry at airline people.
0: It's going to introduce a lot of issues if one of those buses gets stuck in traffic and
1: right,
0: they'll miss flights because
1: down.
0: Of that.
1: Yeah, exactly. So I'm thinking this is some like grad student's project and they got it greenlit and they're deciding to see if it works. So, I mean, I'm curious. I'm going to keep track on this and see what people are saying.
0: Okay, so it's being operated by the landline company, which I didn't know who that was, but they do operations in Philadelphia and Chicago, which I am familiar with, that they'll move. Like they use. Have you seen like American Airlines has a bus?
1: Yeah.
0: Like some certain places, like you fly into like one regional airport and then they use like an actual branded bus that they call a flight to get you to the next airport. And depending on, you know, what operations are in place, you may not have to go through security again.
2: Okay.
3: They call it a flight.
0: Yeah. But like, here's the thing, Mom, you know this. You used to drive into an airport like where you would park behind security. Like,
1: you still have to
0: go through, like, even if you clear security as a passenger and get on a bus, they're still going to use mirrors, stop the bus. It's a whole procedure.
1: You know, for employees, at least in where I live in Chicago, you do park and then you have to wait for the bus, which is essentially what they're asking you to do. And then you get dropped off at a location
0: like a
1: and you still,
0: point.
1: Yeah. And you still climb the stairs and you have to, you know, you have to go to your gate. I just don't see this as a time saver. I'm sorry.
0: It depends. I don't know the infrastructure of Boston very well. If they have like express lanes that only these buses can use, and there's some version of like expediting.
2: No chance.
0: I'm trying. Benefit of the doubt.
2: The best thing said here was that this is some grad student's project that got greenlit.
0: It's not infrastructure.
2: There's no way this is helpful.
1: I mean, I would rather see a flying car drop them off.
0: You
1: know,
0: helicopter airlines.
1: Or,
0: they used to be a thing from city centers to the airport.
1: But they're loud. It just seems like it's going to be a headache. I don't know. I'm going to pay close attention. I am concerned, even though they're screening them, I'm still concerned about the security.
0: I have a proposal. Mom, if we were able to send you to Boston to try this and vlog it, would you do it?
1: I would do that.
0: Okay. All right. I think we could make that happen.
1: I think we could.
0: I mean, you got airline benefits, so the cost is already kind of built in.
2: Right. Yeah.
0: All right.
2: Yeah.
0: All right. We'll talk about it. Mom's hot take, maybe her first vlog. Her first travel vlog coming up on XYZ with Derek Zachary.

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1: Paul Schrader, I guess he was the writer and director of Taxi Driver.
2: Yes.
1: He had an AI girlfriend who broke up with it.
2: Oh. So while the rest of Hollywood advocating for AI to be out of the arts and any sort of entertainment space, Paul Schrader jumped on Facebook of all places. And let me read you what he said. AI female friends, I'm shouting because that's in all caps, out of a desire to understand male/female interaction in our matrix, I produced an online AI girlfriend. What a disappointment. I tried to probe her programming, the boundaries of explicitness, the degrees she has knowledge of her creation and so forth. She fell into evasive patterns, redirecting me and her programming. I persisted. She terminated our conversation.
1: Wait, so he's claiming he did this for an experiment.
3: Yeah, he's saying this was
1: this director that, like, if you said his name, no one would know
2: nobody knows.
1: Some Hollywood director looking for relevancy was like, let me do an experiment and try to create an AI girlfriend, and he still was such a loser, it broke up with him.
2: Yeah, and see, I don't know that it's much of an experiment. I think he just wanted a girlfriend.
1: I will say, AI is kind of having these moments now where it's definitely condescending.
2: Sure.
1: Like, I use Claude for a lot of, like, coding and like just data and stuff. And it, the other day literally was like, hey, why don't you just pay someone on Fiverr to do this for you?
2: Right.
1: I was like, damn.
2: Hey, buddy, I'm tapped out.
1: I already pay for you.

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8: Chances pick up a little bit by the end of the week. A mainly cloudy sky into sunrise, low in the mid-50s. A good chance of showers and storms after about 9 a.m. on Thursday. Some locally heavy rain might be a concern with some of these. Highs up in the lower 70s. I'm meteorologist Mark Thibodeau.

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1: What are you watching on XYZ with the Egg Zachary? I watched a new Rachel McAdams movie that I did not know came out.
2: Okay.
1: Send Help. Okay. Her and Dylan O'Brien. And I've never seen McAdams, play such like an unhinged part. Like, she's usually more
3: was
1: of
3: she
1: like,
3: really good still?
1: Yeah, she was so good. Yeah. But it was like she was chaotic, neurotic, like all of the things. Like the antithesis to most of the characters I've seen her play in the past.
3: Okay. I really want to see this. I remember seeing the trailers for this.
1: It's
3: and being
1: not
3: really
1: like
3: excited
1: Notebook.
3: About it.
1: It's not.
3: Yeah.
2: Got you. Okay.
1: Yeah, it is pretty good. It's got like a tinge of horror. I wouldn't call it like a slasher.
3: Sure.
1: But it's a boss and his underling, which is Rachel McAdams, basically go down in a plane crash and they end up on a deserted island. And
2: they go cuckoo.
1: Yeah, she does for sure.
2: Okay.
1: Yeah. the rest is chaos, but it was pretty good. Pretty good watch. 92% on Rotten Tomatoes. You can see that on Hulu. My recommendation.
3: Nice.

0: 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That's it for us. End of the show on XYZ with Eric Zachary. Earlier on the show, we were talking about lullabies that we're going to sing to our kids someday. We're all childless at the moment. Jordan's going to be the first to go for sure.
1: Okay.
0: He's getting married in 2.5, 3 weeks, so barring... I don't want to say mistakes, but I don't see my life setting me up to have a kid before you.
1: No, that's fair.
0: August 24.
2: Right. Yeah, I got some time.
1: I don't want to wish anything bad on you guys. It's just the trajectory of my life.
0: Yeah.
1: Yes.
0: Also, the idea that you're like wish bad on is equivalent to child.
1: I'm not ready for a child yet.
0: Yeah. And I'm saying you're going to be the next one to have it. So we're talking about lullabies. Jordan's convinced you're going to be singing Future to your kid.
1: Yeah. Just like maybe some Biggie, maybe some Tupac.
0: Give me a taste of like a Tupac lullaby.
1: Now I've got like Biggie's like, it was all a dream. I used to read Word Up magazine.
0: Salt and Audrey, what are you singing to your kid?
2: Probably something also old. Summer Wind, Frank Sinatra.
0: Sinatra and Biggie and Tupac are very different.
2: Well,
0: generations.
2: Another one that I thought of was Just the Way You Are, which is like, don't go changing. You know the song?
0: I don't even know what you just said.
2: The color of your hair. Ooh.
1: This kid is not going to sleep.
2: No, you don't know that song?
0: I feel like this is a child trying to sing me a song. It's like, you know that song? You know that song that goes, oh man. It's XYZ with their exactly. That's
2: Billy
0: it.
2: Joel.
0: That's it for us today. We'll see you tomorrow. Everybody say goodbye.
1: We'll see you soon.
0: Audrey, you're part of everybody.
2: Bye. Yeah, they talk about it.
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6: Great chances to pick up a little bit by the end of the week. A mainly cloudy sky into sunrise, low in the mid-50s. A good chance of showers and storms after about 9 a.m. on Thursday. Some locally heavy rain might be a concern with some of these. Highs up in the lower 70s. I'm meteorologist Mark Thibodeau.

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2: What up, it's JC, and you know we covered a lot of ground this morning, but we still have so much more to talk about. We'll be back right after this on Kissin 92.5.
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5: Great chances to pick up a little bit by the end of the week. A mainly cloudy sky into sunrise, low in the mid-50s. A good chance of showers and storms after about 9 a.m. on Thursday. Some locally heavy rain might be a concern with some of these. Highs up in the lower 70s. I'm meteorologist Mark Thibodeau.

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10: Good morning, I'm Ty Albright. Here's what's going on in the four states. 15 years in prison for a man from Barton County after the death of his 16-month-old boy. Jeremy Van Meter admitted that he didn't check on his son for several hours, and he got his head caught in a makeshift cover over a pack-end play that took place back in 2021. The Joplin Police Department getting a nearly $40,000 grant from where else but Firehouse Subs to buy a load of AEDs or automated external defibrillators that will help each officer better protect and serve. And speaking of Joplin Police, they're introducing the Blue Envelope program that's designed to improve communication between their officers and citizens, specifically those with communication barriers like a medical condition or anxiety. Your news is a service of Arvest Bank. 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
11: mostly cloudy today with scattered showers and even storms. It'll be milder, but still below average with high temperatures in the low part of the 70s. Cloudy tonight with scattered showers and even storms, low 60s. More showers and storms Friday. High temperatures tomorrow, low to mid 70s. I'm meteorologist Ken Boone.

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7: Mostly cloudy today with scattered showers and even storms. It'll be milder, but still below average with high temperatures in the low part of the 70s. Cloudy tonight with scattered showers and even storms, low 60s. More showers and storms Friday. High temperatures tomorrow, low to mid 70s. I'm meteorologist Ken Boone.

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10: Good morning, I'm Cy Albright. Here's what's going on in the four states. A judge in Kansas blocking the state from enforcing portions of a ban on gender-affirming care for minors, so this effectively, for now, allows transgender kids in Kansas to undergo hormone therapy and to use puberty blockers. But Attorney General Chris Kobach, he is vowing to fight it. The softball fans, get on out to Missouri Southern today, noon. The Broncos of Central Oklahoma coming in to face the Lions in the Super Regional. Missouri Southern hasn't made it this far into the playoffs since 1992. That's when they won the World Series. Also, Pitt State's Dagan Brewer. He's the best baseball player in all of NCAA Division II, named Player of the Year. 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
11: Mostly cloudy today with scattered showers and even storms. It'll be milder, but still below average with high temperatures in the low part of the 70s. Cloudy tonight with scattered showers and even storms, low 60s. More showers and storms Friday. High temperatures tomorrow, low to mid 70s. I'm meteorologist Ken Boone.

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9: Mostly cloudy today with scattered showers and even storms. It'll be milder, but still below average with high temperatures in the low part of the 70s. Cloudy tonight with scattered showers and even storms, low 60s. More showers and storms Friday. High temperatures tomorrow, low to mid 70s. I'm meteorologist Ken Boone.

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4: Mostly cloudy today with scattered showers and even storms. It'll be milder, but still below average with high temperatures in the low part of the 70s. Cloudy tonight with scattered showers and even storms, low 60s. More showers and storms Friday. High temperatures tomorrow, low to mid 70s. I'm meteorologist Ken Boone.

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3: Good morning, I'm Ty Albright. Here's what's going on in the four states. 15 years in prison for a man from Barton County after the death of his 16-month-old boy. Jeremy Van Meter admitted that he didn't check on his son for several hours, and he got his head caught in a makeshift cover over a pack and play that took place back in 2021. The Joplin Police Department getting a nearly $40,000 grant from where else but Firehouse Subs to buy a load of AEDs or automated external defibrillators that will help each officer better protect and serve. And speaking of Joplin Police, they're introducing the Blue Envelope program that's designed to improve communication between their officers and citizens, specifically those with communication barriers like a medical condition or anxiety. 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
4: Mostly cloudy today with scattered showers and even storms. It'll be milder, but still below average with high temperatures in the low part of the 70s. Cloudy tonight with scattered showers and even storms, low 60s. More showers and storms Friday. High temperatures tomorrow, low to mid 70s. I'm meteorologist Ken Boone.

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11: Mostly cloudy today with scattered showers and even storms. It'll be milder, but still below average with high temperatures in the low part of the 70s. Cloudy tonight with scattered showers and even storms, low 60s. More showers and storms Friday. High temperatures tomorrow, low to mid 70s. I'm meteorologist Ken Boone.

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2: I thought about this moment for so long, and now the magic words. 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I look into the faces of the transplant team, and I see determination. 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I see confidence. The University of Kansas Health System does this all the time. 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People cheering, holding signs. I see my wife. I hear my song. They're playing my song. Here, they don't just walk you to the OR. They celebrate you.
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6: Mostly cloudy today with scattered showers and even storms. It'll be milder, but still below average with high temperatures in the low part of the 70s. Cloudy tonight with scattered showers and even storms, low 60s. More showers and storms Friday. High temperatures tomorrow, low to mid 70s. I'm meteorologist Ken Boone.

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2: Good morning, I'm Cy Albright. Here's what's going on in the four states. A judge in Kansas blocking the state from enforcing portions of a ban on gender-affirming care for minors, so this effectively, for now, allows transgender kids in Kansas to undergo hormone therapy and to use puberty blockers. But Attorney General Chris Kobach, he is vowing to fight it. The softball fans, get on out to Missouri Southern today, noon. The Broncos of Central Oklahoma coming in to face the Lions in the Super Regional. Missouri Southern hasn't made it this far into the playoffs since 1992. That's when they won the World Series. Also, Pitt State's Dagan Brewer. He's the best baseball player in all of NCAA Division II, named Player of the Year. 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
4: Mostly cloudy today with scattered showers and even storms. It'll be milder but still below average with high temperatures in the low part of the 70s. Cloudy tonight with scattered showers and even storms, low 60s. More showers and storms Friday. High temperatures tomorrow, low to mid 70s. I'm meteorologist Ken.

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1: Hey guys, and happy Thursday. Bianca checking in. We are almost to our 3-day weekend, which if you are planning to hit the road, the worst time to leave is now. Okay, you should not be on the road right now. Pretty much all day today up until 9 p.m. Also tomorrow, 11 a.m. to 8 p.m. Saturday, noon to 5. Basically, do not get on the road at all for the 3-day weekend. And if I was, I would be leaving at like 10 p.m. at night. Do a quick nighttime drive, get there. Or really early Saturday morning. Something like that.

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It's Kissin' 92.5, your 10 in a row hit music station. And right now, people pranking their significant others online by telling them that their boyfriend or girlfriend's best friend is on Tinder. And it's funny because, like, they're filming them, right? And their initial reaction is like, wait, what? They have a girlfriend. Oh, my God, you better not say anything. Oh, wait, let me see their profile. But then it hits them as the conversation keeps going. They're like, wait. Hold on. Why are you on Tinder? Because the person will be like, yeah, I was just swiping through and I saw them. So that is a trend right now. Beware. They're trying to put your reaction online.

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8: Mostly cloudy today with scattered showers and even storms. It'll be milder, but still below average with high temperatures in the low part of the 70s. Cloudy tonight with scattered showers and even storms, low 60s. More showers and storms Friday. High temperatures tomorrow, low to mid 70s. I'm meteorologist Ken Boone.

It's Kissin 92.5 and Dalton is hitting the streets Saturday. He's going to be hanging out at Rent-A-Center in Joplin from noon to 2. Getting you details on all the deals they have going on. You know, 3-day weekends mean lots of savings. And actually, I'm moving in to a new place. I'm actually going to be a first-time homeowner here soon. So I might have to go check this out. That's Saturday, noon to 2 at Rent-A-Center in Joplin.

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1: We are Kissin' 92.5, your 10 in a row hit music station. And we're gearing up for the first unofficial start of summer. And what makes you feel like summer? For me, iced coffee. Like, I've already kind of started that. I don't wait very long. That, the smell of sunscreen. What else? Let me know. Beauty with an IE. No I in the beat.
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What's up, guys? It is your 10 in a row hit music station. And I feel bad now. I had somebody leave me a comment. It wasn't super mean, but she just like was trying to be kind of snippy and like correct me. And I'm like, girl, it's not that serious. Like, I think you're reading too much into it. Basically, it was text over a video and the video didn't align with the text. And I'm like, it's just a cute video of me. Let a girl live. God forbid I like the video. And she's like, I'm sorry. I took the comment down. Now I feel bad. I've never had somebody apologize and take their comment down. I did thank her though. And hey, maybe we're going to be best friends now. Who knows?

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And Taylor Swift being hit with a lawsuit due to her Life of a Showgirl album. We'll talk about that coming up.

0: to know the rumors, gossip, and who's seen who? Get it all right here. Bianca's Buzz.
1: And apparently this town ain't big enough for the two of you, Taylor. Uh-huh. Miss Swift being sued because she apparently jacked a Sin City performer's brand when she rolled out her latest album, The Life of a Showgirl. This is according to a new lawsuit. She's being sued for trademark infringement, saying that she owns the rights to Confessions of a Showgirl. And she claims that Taylor's album and merch are swallowing up her brand that she spent over 12 years making. Now look, do I think that this girl is going to win going up against Taylor, who has all the money and best lawyers in the world? No, probably not. And look, is it similar branding? Yes, but the names are different. So I don't understand how this girl thinks she has a leg to stand on, but maybe Taylor will throw her a bone and, you know, hook her up in some way. Probably not because she's suing her, but we'll see.
0: That's not all you need to know. 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
6: Mostly cloudy today with scattered showers and even storms. It'll be milder, but still below average with high temperatures in the low part of the 70s. Cloudy tonight with scattered showers and even storms, low 60s. More showers and storms Friday. High temperatures tomorrow, low to mid 70s. I'm meteorologist Ken Boone.

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0: 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It is Kissin', your 10 in a row hit music station. And right now we're talking about what makes you feel like summer. This one's so relatable. Michelle said, oh, you got to start turning that fan on to sleep. Oh, girl. We have it on, I think, like every night. Even when it's cool because my boyfriend can't sleep without the sound. I used to be able to sleep like with nothing on, right? Now, because I've been sleeping with him for so long, yeah, it's weird. He ruined me. 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

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And today on my show, we're going to talk about our favorite PG-rated insults. I've been seeing people share these online, and they're pretty good. Some of them hit even harder than cussing somebody out. Think about it. I got mine, and I'll share it next.

We are Kissin' 92.5, your 10 in a row hit music station. And sometimes you don't have to go super like vulgar to really go in on somebody. We're talking PG related clap backs that go just as hard as cussing. Let me know your favorite. Hit me up, Beauty with an IE. No, I'm the beat on social.

0: now, Kissin' 92.5, your 10 in a row hit music station. And I'm not going to lie, I love me a PG rated insult. There's something about it. It's like almost more condescending than anything, or passive aggressive maybe. I like this one. May your day be as pleasant as you are when someone's being a D, you know, something CK to you. What about you? What's a good PG rated insult that you love? Hit me up, Beauty with an IE, Nell Y and the Beat on social.
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13: Mostly cloudy this afternoon with scattered showers and even storms possible. Milder but still below average. Highs low 70s. Tonight cloudy with a chance of showers. Even a few rumbles of thunder. Low 60s. Cloudy Friday with a chance for showers and storms. Highs tomorrow low to mid 70s. I'm meteorologist Ken Boone.

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0: 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Let's see, I got some messages coming in. Ooh, I can explain it to you, but I can't understand it for you. That's the nicest way to call somebody dumb I've ever heard.
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It's Kissin' 92.5, your 10 in a row hit music station. 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

We are Kissing 92.5, your 10 in a row hit music station. And Taylor Swift being hit with a lawsuit due to her Life of a Showgirl album. We'll talk about that coming up.

0: to know the rumors, gossip, and who's seen who? Get it all right here. Bianca's Buzz.
1: And apparently this town ain't big enough for the two of you, Taylor. Miss Swift being sued because she apparently jacked a Sin City performer's brand when she rolled out her latest album, The Life of a Showgirl. This is according to a new lawsuit. She's being sued for trademark infringement, saying that she owns the rights to Confessions of a Showgirl. And she claims that Taylor's album and merch are swallowing up her brand that she spent over 12 years making. Now look, do I think that this girl is going to win? Going up against Taylor, who has all the money and best lawyers in the world? No, probably not. And look, is it similar branding? Yes, but the names are different. So I don't understand how this girl thinks she has a leg to stand on, but maybe Taylor will throw her a bone and, you know, hook her up in some way. Probably not because she's suing her, but we'll see.
0: That's not all you need to know. Get more Bianca

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5: Mostly cloudy this afternoon with scattered showers and even storms possible. Milder, but still below average. Highs low 70s. Tonight, cloudy with a chance of showers, even a few rumbles of thunder, low 60s. Cloudy Friday with a chance for showers and storms. Highs tomorrow, low to mid 70s. I'm meteorologist Ken Boone.

What's up, guys? It is your 10 in a row hit music station. And right now we're talking about what makes you feel like summer. This one's so relatable. Michelle said, well, you got to start turning that fan on to sleep. Oh, girl, we have it on, I think, like every night, even when it's cool, because my boyfriend can't sleep without the sound. I used to be able to sleep like with nothing on, right? Now, because I've been sleeping with him for so long, yeah, it's weird. He ruined me.

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It's Kissin' 92.5, your 10 in a row hit music station, and your home for the Kid Craddock Morning Show. And apparently the top sheet of the bed is out, according to Gen Z. Yeah, many young adults are ditching the traditional top sheet because they say it's unnecessary, restrictive, and just another task added out of habit rather than purpose. Honestly, I need the sheet. I have to have it in between myself and the comforter. And then if I'm too hot, I could just use that as my blanket instead of the comforter. I need it. I'm a top sheet girl through and through. What about you?

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It is Kissin', your 10 in a row hit music station. And since food is so dang expensive, I mean, every time I go to the store, I'm still shocked. I'm like, what? It's like one thing will go down and something else will go up, right? Well, I do have a couple little tips for you on how to save money on food. A couple of these

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Kiss 92.5, your 10 in a row hit music station. And obviously, food prices continue to be on the rise. I mean, like I said earlier, one thing goes down, something else goes up. I'm still hurt over what I paid for olive oil. But five quick and easy ways to save money on food is one, stop being too busy to cook. I know it's so convenient to grab food out, but you know, fast food is a luxury nowadays and it's expensive. I was shocked that I got fast food the other day and it was like $20. I'm like, what? $20? So just make sure your pantry and like freezer is stocked so you can pull something out, make something really quick. I mean, honestly, going to the store and getting a frozen pizza would save you more money than ordering pizza out, you know? Let's see. Eat less meat. Meat is one of the most expensive things in the grocery store. So cutting out meat once or twice a week can save you money. Now, this one I actually started to do. So stop wasting food. I don't mind leftovers, but sometimes you don't get to finish them all. For example, we make meatballs in the crock pot and we have them for a few days, but you know, you don't want it all week. So by day three, we ended up actually this last time freezing the other half of the batch. So now we have a meal for a week or two from now. So a smart thing to do, especially with something as easy as meatballs. Also, snack less. Junk food is expensive, and that might help in your summer body department. And lean more towards generic brands. I mean, there's some things that I will splurge on, but for the most part, a box of pasta noodles, it's going to be the same. I'm not making fresh pasta, okay? So the $4 box or the $2 box, you know, I can't taste the difference.

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7: Mostly cloudy this afternoon with scattered showers and even storms possible. Milder, but still below average. Highs low 70s. Tonight, cloudy with a chance of showers, even a few rumbles of thunder, low 60s. Cloudy Friday with a chance for showers and storms. Highs tomorrow, low to mid 70s. I'm meteorologist Ken Boone.

to be gorgeous. We are Kiss 92.5, your 10 in a row hit music station. And all right, guys, that is going to do it for me, Bianca. I'm off to make some poor decisions. It's actually a new little series I started on social, P-O-U-R. So going to go have a beverage at this place. It kind of looks crazy. Like, from the outside, it's in this, like, random, like, little strip. Not mall, but, like, I don't know, little area with, like, a liquor store and some other abandoned building. But then there's this beautiful kind of speakeasy, which is, like, really a speakeasy because it's hidden. So, going to check it out, and I'm going to post all about it. Poor decisions. Follow me. Maybe one of my recommendations will get you to make a poor decision soon. Beauty with an I-E, no Y, and a B on social. 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
1: 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It's Zipped Up checking in on your Thursday, kicking things off. We're heading to Miami with Pitbull and Lil Jon.

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We're about to let you know what exactly is cool with the Daily Double. That's coming up in 10 minutes. It's Tame Impala and Jenny right now on Kiss 92.5.

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6: Tomorrow shaping up to be a pretty crazy New Music Friday as we head into a holiday weekend. Not only are we getting new music from Ariana Grande and Olivia Rodrigo, Lizzo also announced she's dropping a new song for the Scary Movie soundtrack as well. What are you checking out first? 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
5: Number one.
6: Now, in your opinion, what do you think is cool? We've got a new survey on public opinion on the concept of coolness. They just basically asked people, what is cool? What things are cooler than others? And the rankings came out, and this is what it was. Number one on the list, science, followed by outer space. And number two, watching movies, was number three in terms of cool. Number four, reading books. And rounding out the top five coolest things were computers. So I want to say sorry to classic cars and sunglasses for not making me
5: think of it.

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5: Mostly cloudy this afternoon with scattered showers and even storms possible. Milder, but still below average. Highs low 70s. Tonight, cloudy with a chance of showers, even a few rumbles of thunder, low 60s. Cloudy Friday with a chance for showers and storms. Highs tomorrow, low to mid 70s. I'm meteorologist Ken Boone.

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1: 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E Music Station, your home for Kid Craddock Morning Show. Madonna, Sabrina Carpenter, it is M-Dub. And we need to talk to you about joining us tomorrow down at Buffalo Run Casino and Resort to kickstart your Memorial Day weekend. Going to be hanging out down there from 4 until 6. So stop on by for the grand opening of the Miami Beach on Route 66. Also, all kinds of great deals and promotions they got going on down at Buffalo Run as well. So stop on by tomorrow night, or tomorrow afternoon, I should say, Buffalo Run Casino and Resort. We're going to be there from 4 in until 6 in Miami. Got 10 in a row on the way from Taylor Swift, some Harry Styles, and Kehlani. I'm kissing.

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It's almost time for another edition of Kiss and Tell. That is coming up in 10 minutes. Right now, the latest from Olivia Rodrigo on Kiss and 92.5.

0: 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Some Kehlani with Folded. It is M-Dub hanging with you. Not Folded yet on this Thursday. And speaking of Thursdays, you know what we do around here on those Thursdays. We do some Kiss and Tell. What do you need to confess to? 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We need to hear 578-9292 to be a part of some Kiss and Tell. 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Confess to. 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We need to hear 578-9292. 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
8: Mostly cloudy this afternoon with scattered showers and even storms possible. Milder, but still below average. Highs low 70s. Tonight, cloudy with a chance of showers, even a few rumbles of thunder, low 60s. Cloudy Friday with a chance for showers and storms. Highs tomorrow, low to mid 70s. I'm meteorologist Ken Boone.

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It's M-Dub. Time for today's fact of the day. And the fact of the day is that it's National Memo Day. And what? It is?

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You know, you can still be a part of some Kiss and Tell action. What do you need to confess to? Call or text us. 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
14: Some rain chances will be with us for the weekend. Won't rain the entire time, but there certainly will be some soggy hours. Showers and a few thunderstorms look possible tonight. Otherwise, just some clouds, although 61 brief, but heavy rainfall tonight possible. Mid-70s, the high Friday, a good chance of showers and thunderstorms. I'm meteorologist Mark Thibodeau.

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0: 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It is M-Dub. And tomorrow, your chance to win some concert tickets. It's another free ticket Friday. 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She's coming to the Morton Amp on June 3rd. 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

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Mistakenly, nobody been in a bag. But how many?

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3: 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He yelled, "This is a robber," and fired his rifle once into the ceiling. No one was hurt. He made off with a little over $2,000, driving away in a white Ford van, which was later spotted by a Phoenix Police Department helicopter and stopped. The man allegedly admitted to the robbery after being taken into custody. He told police he had several mental health conditions that he was trying to get help for. 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And was Monday take your dog to work day? 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
10: Some rain chances will be with us for the weekend. Won't rain the entire time, but there certainly will be some soggy hours. Showers and a few thunderstorms look possible tonight. Otherwise, just some clouds. A low 61, brief but heavy rainfall tonight possible. Mid-70s, the high Friday, a good chance of showers and thunderstorms. I'm meteorologist Mark Thibodeau.

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0: 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Yeah, they talk about it.
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92.5, it's 7 in a row, Hit Music Station, and robots are getting today's round of applause. Details of that coming up in 10 minutes. We've got some Noah Khan right now on Kissin' 92.5.

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And, you know, technology is proven to help lonely seniors. You know, whenever my grandmother can not get her email to work, she just calls me and we spend the next hour on the phone together, you know. So congratulations to this program in New York who is helping seniors combat loneliness with robots. We're giving you today's round of applause.

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9: Some rain chances will be with us for the weekend. Won't rain the entire time, but there certainly will be some soggy hours. Showers and a few thunderstorms look possible tonight. Otherwise, just some clouds, a low 61, brief but heavy rainfall tonight possible. Mid-70s, the high Friday, a good chance of showers and thunderstorms. I'm meteorologist Mark Thibodeau.

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1: 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That new one from Madonna and Sabrina Carpenter. It's Tim Devon. That's going to do it for me on this Thursday. Talk to you again tomorrow afternoon, starting at 2 and from 4 to 6 at Buffalo Run Casino in Miami, Oklahoma. Dalton's hanging out with you next. He's got the Kiss the Night Show on the way with 10 in a row. Bruno Mars from Sienna, Spyro, and Kehlani on Kiss on 92.5.
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